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0: That's the latest from Jay Brown. It's called Late, right here inside of the VIP section on Baton Rouge's station for the best in R&B and throwbacks. We are Q106.5. 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
1: 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All you gotta do, all you gotta do is say yes, yeah, say yes. Yeah. New R&B. Yo, yo, what's up? This is Rhapsody. 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

0: 206.5. That is Tank. It's called Yes right here. Saturday Night Caps. Judge Truly DJ Boosie. And make sure you get ready. Make sure you are ready. So go check out the Jaguars. Defend the bluff, man. For every home game, we are getting you hooked up with a family four-pack. And this Saturday, we're getting you hooked up with that family four-pack to go check out the Jaguars take on the Louisiana Christian College. Louisiana Christian University, man. Of course, they're going to be coming to town. And, you know, we want you to give the Jaguars that full support, that full Jaguar love, man, as they bounce back to, you know, get back in the win column, man, as they get ready for swag play, man. So definitely make sure you text JAGS, J-A-G-S, to 225-499-1106. That's right. We want to give you your chance to go check out the Jags on the bluff, man. So it's definitely going to be a great experience, man. Just like we got that experience coming up from Sunshine Anderson. Usher, You Got It Bad is coming up. And I got Jill Scott, Don't Play. Plus, let me know where you're checking in from. 499-1106. The Midnight Check-In is in full effect right here on Baton Rouge's R&B and Throwbacks. 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

0: 206.5, Eric Bellinger, Cry in front of you right here inside the Nightcaps. Judge Truly, DJ Boosie, and Incredible is definitely waiting on you to lock in with him from 9 a.m. to 2 p.m. inside of Suite 106. That's right. Make sure you are checking out DJ Incredible, because at 11:30, he got the sandwich mix coming for you. And at 12 noon, the Southern Soul Day Party. You never know who's going to be stopping by, checking in with Incredible, and also what prizes he might have in the prize closet, man. 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I got that next with Wifey, and of course, some brand new Jay Brown late, all on the way on Q106.5.
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0: 206.5, that is Jay Brown. Brand new music. It's called Late. Right here inside of Nightcaps. Judge truly DJ Boosie. And unfortunately, that is my time. About to get up on out of here, but I'll be back in the building tomorrow. You know, it is hump day in the capital city. Almost that time for the weekend. Almost time for that football game. Hey, make sure you are definitely locked in with me tomorrow, because we're going to have a whole lot to talk about. I'm going to tell you what. But we definitely going to be talking, man. And look, like I always tell you, I always put God first, because with him, anything and everything is possible. But most importantly, keep God first, stay prayed up, stay blessed, and keep it locked, because I got music on the way from Chris Brown. That Sensational is on the way. Throwback Tevin Campbell, Can We Talk? And next hour, Tim's What You Need, that requested music going out to my homegirl, Sarah. She wanted to hear that Tim's. I got it coming for you. So keep it locked right here. Baton Rouge is on being Throwbacks, Q106.5.
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8: Would you believe it if I told you that thinking about death could actually help you live better? In her CNN original series, Kara Swisher Wants to Live Forever, Kara said she was inspired by a practice in Bhutan, where people are encouraged to think about death a few times a day. Not to be morbid, but to sharpen their appreciation for the life they have. Research backs this up. People who reflect on their mortality tend to tune in more to life's good moments, while avoiding it can leave you feeling more fearful and less prepared. So what does turning toward it look like? Talking about your wishes, getting your affairs in order, and letting the simple fact that our time is finite nudge you toward what actually matters. The existential question. What are you going to do with the time you have left? I'm Dr. Sanjay Gupta, helping you live a better life.
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And I remember after you told me that you were leaving, and

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And he said, I had about 2 weeks, and I said, I need all of it. And then I unplugged the phone and I just sat down on the couch and I thought about you and I thought about me and all the time that we had put in together. And I know most men won't admit it, but as I sat there,

0: That was Johnny Gill, Rub You the Right Way. It is time for our feature. Welcome to the stage. We're going to spotlight some of the funniest comedians. Some you know, some you do not today. Welcome to the stage, J.C. Stadler.
1: My grandma says there are only two things in life that you worry about. Whether you're healthy or whether you're sick. 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You get better, you ain't got nothing to worry about. 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